I could have given you all of my heart, but there's someone who's torn it apart, and she's taking the soul that I've had. But if you want, I'll try to love again. Baby, I'll try to love again, but I know, yeah, the first cut is the deepest.

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